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0: Disco del recuerdo.
1: 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I wrote the song in a second. 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

0: 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Andrés Sonrubia.
1: In this millennium, I broke the sound barrier. In the next millennium,

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The After Hours Club. The club to attract thousands of Chicago area young people. Some say they come looking for drugs.

Follow me Facebook, Twitter, Instagram, iTunes, SoundCloud, Spotify, iVoox, Andrés Sanrubia 8C.